Local Natives on 91.7 KXT off their Violet Street album, When Am I Gonna Lose You? Psychedelic verse before that, and the happiest of Fridays to you. Congratulations, you made it. The weekend's here. I'm Jackson Wisdorf here with you till midnight. Plenty of great tunes to celebrate. Ring in the weekend right. One from the new Death Cab for Cutie record here in a sec. But first, have a one off the new Portugal the Man record. Shish. It's Tanana on 91.7 KXT.

Death Cab on 91.7 KXT from the recent album I Built You a Tower, their first in a few years, Riptides. It was LaBelle before that, and Portugal the Man kicked things off. Tanana, known from their album Shish, a little love letter to their home state of Alaska. They did a great performance of a few of those tracks in our KXT studios last year, Stripped Down. 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You can find it under the Live Sessions tab at kxt.org. And there's a little party going on at the Nasher Sculpture Center in downtown Dallas right now, part of KXT's monthly concert series, Till Midnight at the Nasher. Still got time to head out there, get a little sneak preview of the upcoming Dallas opera season, as well as performances by two soulful artists, homegrown favorite Dana Harper kicking things off, and jazz ensemble Cosmic Collective after. And the night officially wraps up with a screening of National Treasure. More details can be found at kxt.org. Like I said, you got a little bit of time to make your way out to Till Midnight at the Nasher. And I'll keep playing some music. Here's a new one from Rodrigo y Gabriela. They just announced a show in North Texas in September. I'll give you more deets in a little bit. In the meantime, Our Home on 91.7 KXT.

0: New music from KG Elephant, Beaches in Tennessee on 91.7 KXT. Before that, Perfect for a Funky Friday, Average White Band from 1974, Pick Up the Pieces. Rodrigo y Gabriela was something a little newer to start things off. Title track to an upcoming album, Our Home. They just announced a show in North Texas. Catch them at the House of Blues September 30th. KXT excited to be a part of that. And support for KXT on this Friday night. It comes from you, our listeners, of course, and from Southwest Clinical Research in Dallas, which is conducting a sleep study and seeking volunteers diagnosed with narcolepsy and idiopathic hypersomnia. More info by calling 469-893-1242. That's 469-893-1242. Additional funding coming from the Amon Carter Museum, presenting the Statue of Liberty from Bartholdi to Warhol, highlighting the Statue of Liberty's continued relevance in American visual culture from the 1870s to the present. More at cartermuseum.org. And more music heading your way in a little bit, including some homegrown tunes. 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

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Don't forget, they're coming to North Texas in about a month. September 12th, catch them at the Pavilion at Toyota Music Factory as part of an incredible bill playing alongside La Loam and the Womack Sisters. It was Nirvana before that. To start things off, Fort Worth's own Abraham Alexander, one off the Seasons album from a few years ago. That track featuring the legendary Mavis Staples, Deja Vu. And September 19th at the Kessler in Dallas, KXT is really excited to be a part of the second annual Louder Than Stigma Fest. It's a night of music, mental health, and community, and featuring some homegrown artists as well. The Cayuga All-Stars starting the night off, and Ty Harris is headlining. For more details and to find even more homegrown shows across North Texas, head to KXT.org and check out that concert calendar. And here's some music from Lucy Dacus, a single that came out a few months ago, Planting Tomatoes on 91.7 KXT.

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Bjorn on 91.7 KXT, Life on a Chain. Before that, a tune Lucy Dacus dropped on Record Store Day a few months back, Planting Tomatoes. 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And we're making our way towards the 8 o'clock hour. Let's hear from an artist playing here in just about a week at Billy Bob's, actually a two-show run, the 28th and 29th. Charlie Crockett, one from the new record Clovis. Gotta love that Yano Estacado shout-out. The Hallelujah Trail on 91.7 KXT.

0: This is Andy Warhol, and it's take one. No, it's take one.
1: It's Warhol, actually.
0: What did I say?
1: Hole. It's hole. As in holes.
0: Andy Warhol.
1: What? Andy Warhol. Andy Warhol. Like hole.
0: Andy Warhol, take one.
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Brandi Carlile on 91.7 KXT. She's coming back to North Texas pretty soon, September 5th, Dickies Arena in Fort Worth. KXT excited to be a part of that show. Before that, Christone Kingfish Ingram, a true bluesman who did an awesome stripped-down live session in our KXT studios last year. That was one of the tunes he played from his recent album, Hard Road, Voodoo Charm. Go check that one out. It's under the live sessions tab at kxt.org. And welcome to the 8 o'clock hour on this Friday night. I'm Jackson Wisdorf, here with you till midnight with a lot of great tunes on the way, including this artist who's also been in our KXT studios for a live session a couple times, actually. Philly native, Devin Gilfillian. He's coming back to North Texas in October. I'll give you some more deets in a sec. Here's one from the new album, Time Will Tell, in the meantime. Black Dog Rabbit Hole on 91.7 KXT.

They're playing at the Granada Theater in Dallas, November 20th, as part of the KXT Presents series. It's going to be a great show. New music from Afghan Whigs, House of I. Before that, Depeche Mode and Devin Gilfillian from the new album Time Will Tell started things off. Black Dog Rabbit Hole. He's also coming to North Texas here in a little over a month, October 17th, to the Kessler Theater as part of the KXT Presents series. In the meantime, Devin's actually been in our studios a handful of times and recorded some great live sessions in the past. Go check them out. They're under the Live Sessions tab at kxt.org. And when you're at the website, check out some of the other stuff. 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Look at the AT&T Performing Arts Center free festival series starting in October. A review of the new solo record from The Killers, Brandon Flowers, and so much more. Keep that head wrapped around the North Texas music scene at kxt.org. And here's one from Nico Case. Put it out last year on the solo album Neon Gray, Midnight Green, Rusty Mountain on 91.7 KXT.

0: You know, that guy is a musical genius. Just released 3 records recently. One of them a tribute to Mozart. The other two a tribute to Thelonious Monk. But he still makes really fun tunes like that. Big Money. It was John Batiste on 91.7 KXT. The Boss before that. Nico Case from her great solo album, Neon Gray. Midnight Green started things off. Rusty Mountain. And support for KXT on this Friday night, it comes from you, our listeners, of course, and from Josie Records, celebrating 10 years in DFW with locations in Dallas, Plano, and Garland, where you can find KXT music you love on vinyl or CD. 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We'll hear one from that album. I'll give you more deets about the show and even more fun things here in a sec on Listener Power 91.7 KXT.
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some more homegrown tunes on this Friday night. Andy Pickett out of Fort Worth, Paid. Before that, Pearl Jam, and start things off. New music from Suki Waterhouse off the album Loveland, Back in Love. She's touring that record, making a stop in North Texas October 8th. Catch her at the Southside Ballroom as part of the KXT Presents series. And we got a lot of those KXT Presents shows happening throughout the rest of 2026. Make sure you don't miss your favorite band when they come through town. Become a KXT Insider, a very handy-dandy tool if you're going to a lot of shows in North Texas. 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It only takes a couple minutes to be an insider at kxt.org. And music for you now from J. Jerome87. It sounds like an old AOL screen name, but it's actually the moniker of Alt-J member Joe Newman. This one is from his debut solo record called The Canyon, Track and Field on 91.7 KXT.

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Thanks.

Toad the Wet Sprocket on 91.7 KXT. It was Fall Down. Maggie Rogers before that. And J. Jerome 87 started things off. The project of Alt-J member Joe Newman. That was a cut from his debut solo record, The Canyon, Track and Field. And support for KXT on this Friday night, it comes from you, our listeners, of course, and from the Visiting Nurse Association, expanding access to compassionate hospice care with the opening of the VNA inpatient unit at the T. Boone Pickens campus, offering respite care and symptom management, more at vnatexas.org. And we're making our way towards the 9 o'clock hour. That means Under the Covers is right around the corner. Something great for a funky Friday tonight, but let's hear this tune I've been digging recently first, Alex Amen. From the new album Son of Amen, definitely a record worth checking out if you like those Laurel Canyon vibes. Here's a little head start if you haven't listened to it yet, California Blues on 91.7 KXT.

KKXTHD Dallas Fort Worth Denton, streaming worldwide on the web at kxt.org and on the KXT app. It's 9 o'clock on this Friday night, so let's go into the covers. I'm Jackson Wisdorf. Tonight with a cover perfect for a funky Friday. Weirdly enough, recorded originally by the Beatles, came out in 1969 originally, and then a different mix came out on Let It Be in 1970. Classic tune of theirs, and tonight covering them is a guy named Clarence Reed. You might not know Clarence by that name, but if you're a fan of outsider music, you may know of Blowfly, the slightly controversial parody artist. Slightly controversial, depending on who you're talking to, it could be very controversial. Can't play any of Blowfly's music, but before Blowfly existed, Clarence was just a regular old R&B singer, and actually did a lot of work in the 60s and 70s before Blowfly took over. Helped write songs for Betty Wright, Sam and Dave, Bobby Bird, Casey and the Sunshine Band, and in 1969 released a fantastic album, his debut, Dancing with Nobody But You, Babe. I've played the title track on It Came from the Crate before, but it also houses this really great Beatles cover, and I'm excited to play it for you. It's, like I said, perfect for a funky Friday. It's got horns and a great beat, and let's hear it. Clarence Reed tonight and the Beatles classic Get Back on Under the Covers on Listener Power 91.7 KXT.

Royal Lotus on 91.7 KXT, the band out of Sydney, Australia. That one off their sophomore record, Hickey Moody. We went under the covers before that with a track originally by the Beatles, done by Clarence Reed, released in 1969 on his album Dancing with Nobody Else But You, Babe. Get Back is what you heard. Really awesome, funky rendition of that track. I love the horns, and it's even funnier knowing that Clarence Reed would go on to become one of the most infamous parody artists of all time under the moniker Blowfly. Really hard to play Blowfly songs on the radio with the FCC and all, but Clarence Reed, perfect for Under the Covers. Listen for it Monday through Friday, 9 a.m. and p.m. It's a new cover song for you every morning and evening, and you don't want to miss it because Benji and myself always got some good stuff queued up for you. And I'm Jackson Wisdorf here with you on this Friday night for a few more hours. Speaking of good stuff, a cut from my favorite Cure record, Disintegration, here in a sec. But first, a new one from Alabama Shakes, American Dream on 91.7 KXT.

Archie Strange from his album that dropped last year, Shy Baron's Getting Out. Ain't Nobody Making Me High on 91.7 KXT. The Cure from Disintegration, my personal favorite Cure record. Lullaby before that. And new music from Alabama Shakes started things off. Am I crazy or does that bass line sound like Geezer Butler from Black Sabbath? Great tune from the new album, I Must Be Dreaming, American Dream. Brittany Howard said it's a snapshot of what it's like to live in the United States in 2026. And keeping the tunes on now, I got Little Sims for you. This is a track from the new album Sugar Girl featuring JT, who you might know from the duo City Girls. Don't forget, the London rapper coming to town here in a couple months. I'll give you more deets in a sec. In the meantime, here's Game On 91.7 KXT.

0: little Bob Marley for you on this Friday night. Sun is shining on 91.7 KXT. New music from London rapper Little Sims before that, featuring JT from the American hip-hop duo City Girls, Game On. Don't forget, Little Sims come to town with Gorillaz and Deltron 3030 for that now sold-out show at Dickies Arena October 16th. KXT's really excited to be a part of that, and I'm very excited to go to it. And I got some more homegrown tunes for you in just a sec out of Frisco, a cover of a tune that High School Jackson was a really big fan of by My Chemical Romance. Stick around, that and so much more here in a sec on Listener Power 91.7 KXT.
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Sturgill Simpson's new project, Johnny Blue Skies and the Dark Clouds on 91.7 KXT. Situation. It was Cracker before that. And out of Frisco, Ella Red started things off with a cover of My Chemical Romance track, I'm Not Okay, I Promise. Such a great rendition of that tune. I never really went through a true blue emo phase, but I was a pretty big fan of My Chemical Romance back in the day, especially that album, Three Cheers for Sweet Revenge. So great job, Ella. Many gold stars to you. And some music for you now from Jack White from the new album Frozen Charlotte, which he's touring on and making a stop in North Texas for in a couple months. It's Dollar Bill on 91.7 KXT.

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Oh, that's a perfect tune for a funky Friday. Billy Preston from 1971, Out of Space on 91.7 KXT. Jack White before that from the new record Frozen Charlotte, Dollar Bill. Jack's touring on that record and making a stop in North Texas October 7th. You can catch him at the Bomb Factory. And we're making our way towards the 10 o'clock hour. That means it came from the crates coming up here pretty soon. But in the meantime, let's hear one from Gorillaz, who I'm very excited to see at Dickies Arena October 16th. The show featuring Little Sims and Deltron 3030 officially sold out. Here's a little preview if you were lucky enough to get tickets. Orange County on 91.7 KXT.

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The inimitable Sharon Jones with the Dab Kings. I'm still here on 91.7 KXT. Jeff Tweedy from his solo record Twilight Override before that. And it's a little after 10 o'clock on this Friday night. That means it's time for It Came From the Crate, your nightly exploration into songs found via the art of digging at record stores near and far. I'm Jackson Wisdorf, and funding for It Came From the Crate on KXT comes from Josie Records, celebrating 10 years with three Dallas area locations where you can find KXT music you love on vinyl or CD, as well as turntables, apparel, and more. 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And actually pulling from one of KXT's own records tonight, our first ever homegrown Bites compilation. I was going back and listening to it because we're working on a new one. Can't really give you too many details, but things are going along at a great pace. So keep it locked to KXT. We'll be sure to give you some more deets when we can. But tonight, we're going to hear a song from the Rosemont Kings out of Oak Cliff. Like I said, this one from the first Homegrown Bites record. And Rosemont Kings is one of those bands that reminds you of truly how great the North Texas music scene is. This is one of those songs that should be on the air everywhere, if you ask me. And I guess we're just lucky here at KXT that they live right down the street from us. The horns, the vocals, the groove, everything is perfect. So this one works on a few levels. Homegrown, perfect for a funky Friday, and definitely a contender for a great It Came From the Crate track. So I'm just really excited to play it for you. Let's do that. From Homegrown Bites, Volume 1, it's the Rosemont Kings out of Oak Cliff and the Rosemont Groove on It Came From the Crate on 91.7 KXT.

New music from Jose Gonzalez, A Perfect Storm on 91.7 KXT. The Strokes before that, not from the new album, but rather First Impressions of Earth. You Only Live Once, some people say YOLO. Started things off with a game from The Crate. That was a track from KXT's own record, Homegrown Bites Volume 1 from a couple years ago. The Rosemont Kings out of Oak Cliff and the Rosemont Groove. You know, we've actually been working behind the scenes on a new Homegrown Bites record. I can't give you too many details other than that, at least right now. We'll be able to give you a little bit more info a little down the road, but things are going good. Just a heads up, can't wait for Homegrown Bites Volume 3, which I'm sure, like the past two, will include a lot of great tracks that are perfect for it. Came from The Crate, your nightly exploration into songs found via the art of digging at record stores near and far. Everything comes from my personal record collection, so you never know what you're going to hear, but it's going to be good. That's a guarantee. Listen for it a little after 10 o'clock, Monday through Friday on 91.7 KXT. And let's hear some more homegrown music. This one from Fort Worth's own Leon Bridges off the upcoming Happiness Anytime album, officially releasing September 25th. It can't come soon enough. He keeps dropping tracks from it, and I just want to listen to the record so bad. Here is one of those new tracks, though. It just came out earlier today, actually. Fly Baby on 91.7 KXT.

0: Gillian Welch and David Rawlings. That one from their Woodland album that came out a couple years ago. Empty Trainload of Sky on 91.7 KXT. NXS before that. And to start things off, new music from Leon Bridges, a track that just came out today from the upcoming Happiness Anytime record, officially dropping September 25th, Fly Baby. I'm really excited for that album. Leon teamed up with Jay Lloyd and Lydia Kito from Jungle. They produced it. All the songs have had that really cool, worldly vibe to them. September 25th can't come soon enough. I'm very hyped for that record. And we got more music heading your way in a little bit, including from the project of twin sisters Katie and Allison Crutchfield, Snow Caps. That and so much more in a sec on Listener Power 91.7 KXT.
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Jason Isbell off his solo album that dropped last year, Foxes in the Snow. No 400 unit to be seen, just Jason and a guitar. It was Bury Me. Before that, Sublime and Snowcaps to kick things off from their eponymous debut, Coast. That's the project twin sisters, Katie Crutchfield, Waxahachie, and Allison Crutchfield. Really enjoyed that album when it came out last year. And just a few minutes ago, we played a new track from Leon Bridges off the upcoming Happiness Anytime record. I mentioned that Jay Lloyd and Lydia Kito from Jungle produced that. Well, they're not just working on that one. They got a new album out too called Sunshine. Here's a cut from it, The Wave, on 91.7 KXT.

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And thanks.

0: He's about to play a sold-out show at Dickies Arena October 17th as part of the KXD Presents series. New music from Phoebe Bridgers, Lost Boys on 91.7 KXD. Before that, Nick Lowe and Jungle started things off. They're also coming to town pretty soon, September 25th, to the Texas Trust CU Theater in Grand Prairie. That was one from the new album Sunshine, The Wave. And we're making our way towards the 11 o'clock hour. I still got plenty of great tunes queued up for you till midnight, so let's keep them going with some more homegrown tunes right now, actually. Pleasant Grove out of Dallas and Andalusia Sound on 91.7 KXT.
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They sold out the American Airlines Center a few months ago so fast for their gig happening in September. Tame Impala, Dracula, 91.7 KXT. A great one from Courtney Barnett before that. Pedestrian at best. And welcome to the 11 o'clock hour on this Friday night. I'm Jackson Wisdorf here with you still. Plenty of tunes to squeeze in until midnight, including Rolling Stones off Sticky Fingers a little later in the hour. But right now, Billy Strings. He has made his way to Fort Worth every December for the last 2 years. And he's coming back this December. I think at three times it officially becomes a thing. Never bad to have Billy Strings in your close proximity, though. He's one of the best guitarists out there right now. Here's one from his new record, So Much for Goodbyes, Burn the Other End, on 91.7 KXT.

pulling muscles from the shell. Squeeze on 91.7 KXT. The Staple Singers before that. And new music from Billy String started things off. Burn the Other End. That one from the album So Much for Goodbyes. Don't forget to mark those calendars. December 11th. Billy's coming back to Dickies Arena in Fort Worth as part of the KXT Present Series for the third year in a row. We've gotten very lucky. And very lucky to hear this one from Steven Sanchez a few months ago. It's become a recent obsession of mine. Sweet Love on 91.7 KXT.

0: Kevin Morby on 91.7 KXT, Javelin, that one from his album Little Wide Open. If you recognize that voice in the background, you've probably listened to Sylvan Esso before. That was Amelia Meath on the BGBs. Rolling Stones with a classic off Sticky Fingers before that. And a recent song obsession of mine, courtesy of Steven Sanchez, started that block off, Sweet Love. Just a big fan of the production on that track. The way that it was released last year, but sounds like it was recorded in the early 60s. Great stuff. And we got more great stuff on the way, including a pretty surprising new release from the UK jazz rap group US3. That and so much more in a sec on Listener Power 91.7 KXT.
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Title track to Beck's new record, Ride Lonesome, on 91.7 KXT. Before that, Tori Amos and new music from US 3 started things off. I don't think anybody was expecting that, but they've got a new record coming out that, judging by that track, is going to be great, called Snap, Crackle, and Bop. You heard Cool Cat. And some more homegrown tunes for you now out of Fort Worth. Here's Broke String Burnett and a song about the journey of a nomadic train hopper, Bump in the Road, on 91.7 KXT.

David Byrne on 91.7 KXT, one of his solo album, Who is the Sky, featuring Haley Williams, What is the Reason for It? Before that, Father John Misty off the Mahash Mashana album, and some homegrown tunes started things off. Broke String Burnett out of Fort Worth, a tune that follows the journey of a nomadic train hopper released back in 2023, Bump in the Road. And this is Jackson Wisdorf signing off on this Friday night. Been so much fun playing music for you today, as always, and there's always more on the way on Listener Power 91.7 KXT, so don't go anywhere. But judging by my calculations, it's still a funky Friday, so I'm going to leave you with Curtis Mayfield tonight. Here's Superfly on 91.7 KXT. Y'all have a great night out there, and even better weekend. Stay safe, be nice to each other, and we'll see you on Monday.

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0: This week, we ride the airwaves to summer destinations with songs from the Beach Boys, Toots and the Maytals, Wilco, and more. Also, the many takes on Gershwin's Summertime, from Janis Joplin to Sam Cooke and Duke Ellington. 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

The Scottish band Belle and Sebastian, Step Into My Office, Baby, on 91.7 KXT. Gene Dawson, Rockabye Baby from Glimmer of God. As we start the morning, you know, when the temperatures are acceptable, at least for a couple of hours. This is the band The Cardinals out of Ireland. Masquerade is their newest album, Barbed Wire, on 91.7 KXT.

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From his new yet to be released in full album, Happiness Anytime, that's Illusion, Fort Worth's Leon Bridges. He is releasing the tracks four at a time with four more coming out yesterday. We heard Talking Heads before that, Road to Nowhere and Cardinals, Barbed Wire. New music from Zach Bryan, Plastic Cigarette on 91.7 KXT.

0: of Monsters and Men, Ordinary Creature on 91.7 KXT, Cars Classic, My Best Friend's Girl, and from the new album With Heaven on Top, Plastic Cigarette, Zach Bryan starting that set. And funding for KXT comes from Longhorn Ballroom. Just announced Revisiting Creedence, composed of musicians selected by the original members of Creedence Clearwater Revival on October 8th. And the Rolling Together Review, the band of Heathens plus Donovan Frankenreiter on Friday, November 20th. 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A Texas singer out of Tyler, nicknamed Big Velvet after his baritone, next on 91.7 KXT.
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91.7 KXT, Portugal the Man, Tanana from the Sheesh album, Tracy Chapman from New Beginning, Give Me One Reason, and Paul Cawthon of Tyler. He has a new album from earlier this year, his fifth. When he's not touring with that, he is living in his childhood home. Moved back there in Tyler, Texas. We heard Caught Me at a Good Time. This is Rodrigo y Gabriela coming to House of Blues September 30th. 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

91.7 KXT, early Chris Isaac, heart full of soul, and a long stretch of Northern California beach once owned by California native Chris Isaac has been transformed into a public park. Just officially opened, Chris sold the land to a nonprofit years ago for that purpose. My Morning Jacket, Love, Love, Love, and Rodrigo y Gabriela, title track from their new album, Our Home. 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

91.7 KXT, Mud Football, Jack Johnson, whom we welcome to Dos Equis Pavilion a week from tomorrow night with Lake Street Dive. Lucy Dacus starting the 9 o'clock hour with her new single, Planting Tomatoes. Toyota Music Factory, the site of the Sacred Souls, along with La Lome and the Womack Sisters, September 12th. Here's Any Old Fool on 91.7 KXT.

Inhaler from their album Open Wide. That's Your House on 91.7 KXT. Love hearing Rock Pile this morning. That's Teacher Teacher and These Sacred Souls, Any Old Fool, their latest single. Hear it live at Toyota Music Factory next month. And hear Afghan Whigs live November 20th. KXT welcomes them to the Granada, their new album, Soft Control. It's House of I.

0: Music from Rank and File. Alejandro Escovedo, the conductor, wore black on 91.7 KXT. Feist from her album Let It Die, and Afghan Whigs, their new album's called Soft Control, and the new single House of I. Support for KXT comes from Southwest Clinical Research in Dallas, which is conducting a sleep study and seeking volunteers diagnosed with narcolepsy and idiopathic hypersomnia. More information at 469-893-1242. That's 469-893-1242. Up next, homegrown music from Texas Transplant, who got here as fast as he could, Paul Shalda on KXT.
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Mange 2 from their Moisturizer album, Wet Leg, on 91.7 KXT. Pulp, Common People. And Paul Shalda of Dallas, originally from Staten Island, his brand new single, Between Two Cities. And make sure you check out Paul's live session. It is wonderful at kxt.org/live. Devin Gilfillian, we welcome him October 17th, when the high will be like 79 degrees. He's coming to the Kessler, good timing on his part. This is Black Dog Rabbit Hole on 91.7 KXT. Hello.

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91.7 KXT, Suki Waterhouse, Loveland is her new album, Back in Love. David Bowie, title track from Heroes, and Devin Gilfillian just came out with Time Will Tell. That's Black Dog Rabbit Hole. And funding for KXT comes from Longhorn Ballroom, just announced revisiting Creedence, composed of musicians selected by the original members of Creedence Clearwater Revival on October 8th. And the Rolling Together Review, The Band of Heathens plus Donovan Frankenreiter on Friday, November 20th. Information at longhornballroom.com. 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

from the Mercury Prize winning and Grammy nominated album Kiwanuka. Michael Kiwanuka, Hero on 91.7 KXT. Madness, the band, and Madness, the song. Six of the seven original members still together, recording and performing. That one from 1979. Wow. Texas native Alex Amen singing here about his new state and state of mind, California Blues on 91.7 KXT.

the eight-man band from Birmingham, St. Paul and the Broken Bones, Fall Moon. Fall in Love, Fantagram before that, and we heard Alex Amen from the new album Son of Amen, California Blues on 91.7 KXT. I'm Jenny Q. Happy Saturday. I have very early Bruce Springsteen coming up. This one is accompanied by a most nostalgic, wistful video. It's called Track and Field from Joe Newman of Alt J, and now going by J. Jerome 87 on 91.7 KXT.

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0: Bartiz Strange of Oklahoma. Ain't Nobody Making Me High, 91.7 KXT. We heard a 22-year-old Bruce Springsteen recorded summer of 72, Growing Up. J. Jerome, 87, track and field from the new album, The Canyon. Funding for KXT comes from listeners and from the city of Dallas, with a reminder that vaping is prohibited anywhere smoking is already banned, including indoor spaces within 15 feet of entrances and park property. Business owners, operators, and the public can find compliance details at greendallas.net. Sturgill Simpson is gearing up for his tour as Johnny Blue Skies and the Dark Clouds this fall. Let's hear Johnny Blue next on KXT.
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I'm Jenny Q. You know, yesterday we didn't break 100 for the first time in 10 days. Didn't it feel like spring? It was 99. It was just amazing. Here comes Alabama Shakes with their latest American Dream, the album I Must Be Dreaming. 91.7 KXT.

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the River Sun Little, who says his favorite artist and favorite person is Mavis Staples. It's 91.7 KXT, Alabama Shakes' American Dream from their album I Must Be Dreaming on KXT. 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

New Orleans funk band The Meters, led by Art Neville of the Neville Brothers. Look a pie pie on 91.7 KXT. Florence and the Machine from Everybody Scream. Sympathy Magic as we get into this 11 a.m. hour on a Saturday. Would you like to see Jack White live? You can do so. Bomb Factory, October 7th, in support of his new album, Frozen Charlotte. 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

The show is sold out. Gorillaz with Little Sims, October 16th. Their latest, Orange County from the Mountain on 91.7 KXT. We heard The Cure, The Love Cats, and Jack White, whom we welcome to Bomb Factory, October 7th, his latest single, Dollar Bill. This is ASAP Rocky, Punk Rocky on 91.7 KXT.

0: She did two sets in one day at Lollapalooza this month. Little Sims, that's Young from her Lotus album on 91.7 KXT, Van Morrison, Into the Mystic, and ASAP Rocky, Punk Rocky from his new album, Don't Be Dumb. Funding for KXT comes from listeners and from the city of Dallas with a reminder that vaping is prohibited anywhere smoking is already banned, including indoor spaces within 15 feet of entrances and park property. Business owners, operators, and the public can find compliance details at greendallas.net. And from the Sid Richardson Museum in Fort Worth, Sundance Square, open to the public daily. Now on display, Russell's Retreat explores work made by the cowboy artist during his summers at Glacier National Park in Montana. Jeff Tweedy coming up, also a great Gomez tune next on KXT.
1: 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Also the many takes on Gershwin's Summertime, from Janis Joplin to Sam Cooke and Duke Ellington. 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
1: I'd like to dedicate this to all of the Creator's righteous children. I have some food in my bag for you. 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

91.7 KXT, Dallas native, Erica Badu, and she lives here now, Apple Tree. Before that, Gomez, Whippin' Piccadilly, and Jeff Tweedy from Twilight Override. Lou Reed was my babysitter. New song from Jose Gonzalez, the Swedish indie artist. The Swedish artist Jose Gonzalez, who was raised by Argentinian parents. You can hear it in his music. Against the Dying of Light is the album. A Perfect Storm on 91.7 KXT.

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Find Young Cannibals, love it on 91.7 KXT. We heard the Kenyan folk singer Ondara before that, and Jose Gonzalez, his latest, A Perfect Storm. Funding for KXT comes from the Kessler Theater. 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I'm Jenny Q. My pleasure to be with you this morning. I'm going to go find my next air-conditioned building. 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

Man, I love sort of non-traditional lineups for groups. Like, you know, White Stripes, just Jack White and Meg White, drums and guitar. Or Black Keys, just drums and a guitar. Well, Hoodoo Gurus did that back in 1981. They called themselves Les Hoodoo Gurus in Sydney. They had three guitarists and a drummer before they got a bass player. That's What's My Scene from Hoodoo Gurus and Wolf Alice with White Horses. Jenny played you Band of Horses and Wednesday with Townies. Wednesday will be in town November 13th, the Bomb Factory. We're presenting that show, by the way. Hey, Joe Cozera with you. Thanks for joining again on this, once again, very hot weekend. It's going to continue this way. So yeah, stay cool, please. Be really careful out in this heat. I had a big fire back in the pasture behind my own yard. So yeah, do be careful. The grass is really dry. All right, we are presenting Jungle next month. They're coming to Texas Trust Credit Union Theater on the 25th. They're so awesome. The three-piece Jungle with new music, The Wave, on 91.7 KXT.

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I love that song. New music from Phoebe Bridgers on 91.7 KXT. That's Lost Boys. Phoebe's going to be at Dickies Arena. Sold out show October 17th. Beastie Boys, She's Crafty. Her licensed ill album, Jungle's The Wave. New music from the three-piece. And we are presenting their Texas Trust Credit Union Theater on September 25th. We're presenting Louder Than Stigma Fest. It's a night of music, mental health, and community. It's going to be Saturday, September 19th at the Kessler. We're going to feature a couple of homegrown artists, Cayuga All-Stars and Ty Harris headlining. More details, go to kxt.org if you're not there already listening. Here's new music. Really liking this new song from Kurt Vile as well. It's called Chance to Bleed on 91.7 KXT.

0: 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The project Lone will play I Know How It Ends. 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

That is James on 91.7 KXT from 93 Laid. Sweet Love from Steven Sanchez before that. Lone, Homegrown Music, I Know How It Ends. 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Joe Cozera with you on this very hot, hot, hot Saturday afternoon. Getting tired of saying that, but that's how it goes, right? No cool offs in the foreseeable future, unfortunately. So do what you got to do. Please stay cool and stay hydrated out there. Billy Strings is coming to Dickies Arena. We are presenting his December 11th show. This is Burn the Other End from Billy Strings on 91.7 KXT.

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Thanks.

That is Sleater-Kinney. That's a road, by the way, up between Lacey and Olympia up in Washington State, if you know it. But the group Sleater-Kinney, Worry With You on 91.7 KXT, For Your Soul from Josh Ritter, and Billy Strings, Burn the Other End. He's going to be in Dallas on December 11th. Actually, it's Fort Worth, and we are presenting his Dickies Arena show on the 11th of December. 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

91.7 KXT, that is Irma Thomas, released just a month before the Stones released it in 64. Time Is On My Side from Irma Thomas, Beck's new one, Ride Lonesome. I also heard Us Three, their new one, Cool Cat. Thanks for listening today. This is 91.7 KXT. I'm Joe Cozera with you on this hot, hot, hot, hot, hot Saturday. I really hope you're staying cool. This isn't going away for the next week and a half or so. So yeah, do what you can. Please use that sunscreen because this is some blistering heat, man, I'll tell you. All right, Temple's new one is called Jetstream Heart on 91.7 KXT.

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0: Curtis Harding on 91.7 KXT. Need Your Love from his Face Your Fear album. 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

That is Teddy Swims on 91.7 KXT, Bad Dreams. The Verve with Bittersweet Symphony. Remember that from 97? Boy, that was huge. They had to pay the Stones royalties of that because they lifted that music from an instrumental record of a Stones song. They had to pay them pesky royalties back to the Stones for that. They got songwriting credit too. Violet Grohl, David Grohl's daughter, with Thumb, her Be Sweet to Me album. Hey, I'm Joe. Thanks for listening to 91.7 KXT. And I really, really appreciate you being here. And I hope you're having a great Saturday afternoon. I hope you're, you know, keeping cool by the pool. Casey Musgraves is coming to American Airlines Center. Two shows, October 10th and 11th. This is Dry Spell from Casey Musgraves and KXT.

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91.7 KXT, we are welcoming Modest Mouse with Caroline Rose. They'll be at the Pavilion at Toyota Music Factory October 16th. That's the new one from Modest Mouse, Picking Dragon's Pockets. That's a really great song. Modest Mouse new album, An Eraser and a Maze. Dance to the Music, Sly and the Family Stone. Sly Stone from Denton, didn't know if you knew that. Kacey Musgraves, also a Texan, Dry Spell from her Middle of Nowhere album. She's got two shows scheduled, October 11th, 10th and 11th at American Airlines Center. Funding for KXT this afternoon comes from you, our KXT members, also from the city of Dallas, with a reminder that vaping is prohibited anywhere smoking is already banned, including indoor spaces within 15 feet of entrances and park property. 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

91.7 KXC, that is Lucius. Brandi Carlile, Dave Cobb produced that Second Nature album from Lucius. That's Next to Normal. And Dear God from XTC, Otis Redding, Love Man. Homegrown music to Dallas's old 97s. Let's Get Drunk and Get It On from their most messed up album. And our next homegrown artist of the week is going to be Claire Morales. She is awesome. See her on our live sessions page, kxt.org. So we're going to feature, spotlight her music all week. We'll start at Monday. Benji will play something for you and spotlight Claire at 8:08 Monday morning. It's brought to you by Tommy Terrific's Car Wash in Plano. The latest from The Strokes. This is a really great song. It's called Going Shopping on 91.7 KXT.

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Check out the new album, I Built You a Tower. 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That's you. If you're not one, please become one, KXT.org. Here's Jesse Wells' new song. It's called Won't You Come Out Tonight, 91.7 KXT.

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1: New music from James Hunter 6. Well, we bookended that set for you with brand new stuff. James Hunter 6, Gun Shy, off the Fence album. DJ from David Bowie. Jesse Wells' new one, Won't You Come Out Tonight? 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And if you've been to Meow Wolf in Grapevine, the Sound and Optic Drift exhibit, we're going to play the music from the collaboration from Dallas called Slips. 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

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Boy Golden, Cowboy Dreams, new music made possible by you, our KXT members. Thanks so much. Thank you also to Live Nation presenting Gary Clark Jr. at the Majestic Theater August 27th in Dallas. 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

91.7 KXT, that is Lush, Lady Killers, the 96 album Love Life, that came off of Voodoo Charm from Christone Kingfish Ingram, the Delta Blues Man from the Mississippi Delta, I'm Free from the Stones, and J. Isaiah Evans, the Boss Tweed, Homegrown Music, Dallas's J. Isaiah Evans, the Boss Tweed, Lucinda Williams cover, Honeybee, what a great version of that, they're great live too. Hey, really appreciate you being here today. I'm Joe Cozera. This is 91.7 KXT. The second annual Louder Than Stigma Fest is going to be September 19th at the Kessler. 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The night's going to feature Cayuga All-Stars and Ty Harris, who will be headlining. More details, go to kxt.org. Hope to see you there. New music from Brother Wallace on KXT. Who's that?

91.7 KXT, the greatness of Courtney Barnett. That is Sight Unseen, collaboration with Katie Crutchfield. Bruce Springsteen, Atlantic City, before that from The Boss, Who's That? New music from Brother Wallace. Got new music from Danielle Ponder, who was a, before she got music, she was a public defender in New York. But she, at 40, she left her legal career to pursue music full time. How awesome. This is new music from Danielle Ponder, a song called Sun and Moon on 91.7 KXT.

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And you can win it all and still lose everything.

0: Jean-Baptiste on 91.7 KX. He has a great video too. Big Money, Mama Told Me Don't Be No Dummy. Bob Marley with Iron Lion Zion before that. Danielle Ponder's new song, Sun and Moon. If you didn't know, Danielle Ponder was an attorney, a public attorney in New York. She left that legal career to become a musician, and that paid off for her. Everything Has Changed album is Danielle Ponder's latest. 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

91.7 KXT, that is Dallas's Sam Lau. See her in our studio, the live sessions page, kxt.org. She has a mural up at the Grapevine Meow Wolf, if you haven't seen it. Spectrum is Sam Lau's album. That was Gold Link. And you heard There's No Other Way from Blur. Blur's Damon Albarn with Gorillaz will be at a sold-out show at Dickies Arena on October 16th. The Black Keys, You've Got to Lose. Hey, thanks for being here. Joe Cozera with you this afternoon. I got 20 more minutes with you. I'm going to hand this radio station over to Amy Miller here in, like I said, 20 minutes. First here is King Tuff's new one. It's called Twisted on a Train on KXT.

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You and Me from Alt-J. See them at our live sessions page performing that very song. King Tuff's Twisted on a Train. Thanks so much for supporting KXT. 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All right, that's going to do it for me. I'm going to do my best to stay cool. I hope you do today, too. It's going to be hot for the foreseeable future. That's just how it goes in August in North Texas. So I'll see you here next Saturday. Handing the radio station over to Amy Miller. I'll leave you with Leon Bridges' new one. It's called Illusion on 91.7 KXT.

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91.7 KXTN, a throwback for you there to the 90s. That is Casey Chambers with a song called The Captain. And Royal Otis right before that, great band out of Australia, and the song Moody. Well, I'm Amy Miller here with you for another KXT weekend. It is Saturday. I am going to be with you well into the evening tonight until 9 o'clock, and I've already got so much great music lined up for you. Jim James is on the way. He's back with a new one. Also some music from Kings of Leon, and of course going to throw some homegrown music into the mix this hour. Going to start it off right now with new music from Caroline Rose. She will be playing with Modest Mouse at the Pavilion at Toyota Music Factory. That's on October 16th. Here's the new one from Caroline Rose. It's called Yip Yip Yow. It's KXT.

91.7 KXT Portugal, the man with Tanana. Oh, Jim James, singer of My Morning Jacket, he is getting ready to release a new solo album this coming Friday. That one is called Wowed Out. He's released a couple singles from it so far, and here is one of them. This is Come Again. It's new music from Jim James on KXT.

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1: The All-American Halftime. Pure beef patty, lettuce, tomato. This is Rock and Roll Radio. 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

0: 91.7 KXT Kings of Leon and To Space, also the Ramones. Do you remember rock and roll radio? And at the top of the set there, I played you a brand new song from the singer of My Morning Jacket, Jim James, and the song Come Again. His new solo record will be out this coming Friday. 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More info at 469-893-1242. That's 469-893-1242. 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I've got an artist who did just that out of McKinney next here on KXT.
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91.7 KXTN Cage the Elephant there with a new song, which I think is one of my favorites from the band. That is Beaches in Tennessee. 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

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Going back to the very early days of The Cure, 1979 that was released on the album Three Imaginary Boys, the song 10:15 Saturday Night, and the Yeah Yeah Yeahs before that, Burning, also Say She at the top of the set with Disco Life. I'm Amy Miller, here with you till 9 o'clock tonight, and thank you so much for spending your weekend with us here on KXT. 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Lucy Dacus released this song for Record Store Day just a few months back. 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

91.7 KXT, the Felice Brothers, Meadow of a Dream, and the Afghan Whigs right before that. A new song from the band called House of I. Afghan Whigs will be playing the Granada Theater. You can catch them there on November 20th. I've got morning music for you now, but before I get to this one, a quick reminder that if you like discovering new songs and new bands, we do an all-new music show every Monday night at 7 o'clock. We call it What's New, and it is hosted by Jackson Wisdor. Full hour of new music for you, so be sure and tune in for that on Monday night, 7 p.m. here on KXT. Right now, it is a new one from a band playing the House of Blues, March 9th. Mark your calendars for Sylvan Esso. Here's the new single. It's called Hot Slob. It's 91.7 KXT.

91.7 KXTN. Jason Isbell there with Bury Me. Right before that, a song that's always been one of my favorite Brandi Carlile songs, The Story. And Brandi Carlile, she is coming to Dickies Arena. That show is on September 5th. Suki Waterhouse now. She's also coming to town playing the Southside Ballroom October 8th. Here is Suki Waterhouse with Back in Love on KXT.

0: 91.7 KXT, the head and the heart missed connection. Also played you The Fix, Saved by Zero. And some new music from Suki Waterhouse in there. Played you Back in Love. Suki Waterhouse will be back in Dallas playing the Southside Ballroom. That is a KXT show happening on October 8th. Get more info on that and our full concert calendar up at our events page at kxt.org. 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More info at 469-893-1242. That's 469-893-1242. Funding for KXT also comes from the Visiting Nurse Association, expanding access to compassionate hospice care with the opening of the VNA inpatient unit at the T. Boone Pickens campus, offering respite care and symptom management. More at vnatexas.org. 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

91.7 KXT Ben Harper, Diamonds on the Inside, and one from the Alabama Shakes called Another Life. I've got some Johnny Cash in just a bit, going to throw it back to the 60s, but right now, here's one that Interpol released last year. It's See Out Loud on KXT.

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91.7 KXT and some new music from Alex Amen. That is California Blues. Keep your eyes on him. Johnny Cash right before that. Going back to 1963 for Ring of Fire and Interpol in that set as well. See Out Loud. Well, if you are a musician in North Texas, you know we love our local artists here on KXT, and we would love to hear from you. 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So, like I said, get those songs in kxt.org/submissions. Well, here is a local favorite for you now, Dallas's own Erykah Badu. It's On and On KXT. Mm-hmm.

She asked me why. I just went on and told her. She asked me why. I just went on and told her. She asked me why. I just went on and told her. She asked me why. I just went on and told her.

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You ask me why, I just went on tour.

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91.7 KXT and music from an album that was a staple of my college radio show back in the day. That is Joe Strummer and the Mescaleros and the song Johnny Appleseed. Played you Bar T Strange right before that. Ain't Nobody Making Me High. I'm Amy Miller. Happy to be here with you on this Saturday. I'm here every weekend, Saturday and Sunday with you. And we've got some exciting programming lined up tomorrow night. Sunday night's one of my favorite times to listen. Tiny Desk Radio, which always kicks off at 7 o'clock. And then the Paul Slavens Show. 2 hours of all listener requests from 8 to 10. And if you want to get your request in, you can do so right now over at Paul Slavens blog, which is up at kxt.org. And like I said, you don't want to miss the show tomorrow night. Never know what you're going to hear. Well, right now, I've got some new music for you from the Arctic Monkeys. They released this few months back. It's called Opening Night. It's 91.7 KXT.

91.7 KXT. A couple members of that band did produce Leon Bridges' new album, and they do have music out of their own. That is the UK band Jungle with a new one called Carry On. Jungle is coming to town for a KXT show. They're at Texas Trust CU Theater on September 25th. On the music now, from a project from Sturgill Simpson, he calls this Johnny Blue Skies and the Dark Clouds. Here is Situation on KXT.

0: 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In fact, you can search our video archives. We go all the way back to when we first went on the air in 2009. So those are really fun to go through. Go check them out. I'm Amy Miller here with you on this Saturday. Thank you so much for listening. 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Funding for What's New on KXT comes from listeners just like you and from Texas Counterfeiters, offering a gallery of stone made in nature, quartzite, onyx, marble, and other exotics. You can visit the showroom at 909 North Bowser near Arapahoe in Richardson. Coming up, new music from a band who's been around for a while. I've got one from the Mountain Goats next here on KXT.
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Our neighbors in Austin there, that is Spoon. Guess I'm Falling in Love. Well, the guitar duo Hermanos Gutierrez is back with some new music and another show coming to North Texas. They're going to be here October 20th playing at the Southside Ballroom. Here they are now with the new song Canto Andino. It's 91.7 KXT.

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91.7 KXT. Their show here in October is officially sold out now. That is the Gorillaz with Orange County. They're going to be here with Little Sims. Well, I'm Amy Miller, and I've got some music for you out of Fort Worth right now. As you might know, we play a lot of homegrown music here on KXT, bands from North Texas. 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Well, out of Fort Worth now, here is one from Ben C. Jones. It's called I Notice Things. 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